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0: from the Grateful Dub album, 2018 release, Sugary. That was, of course, Roots of Creation. I started off that set with Kyle Hollingsworth from the 50 album, that 2018 release. Let Me In was that tune. And I'm going to leave you off with one more to wind up this set. Here is Thievery Corporation off the album It Takes a Thief. This is a 2010 release. And here is Sweet Tides. Thanks for listening to Jazz Beat on WXNZ.
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1: Hush, little baby.

Well, are you pumped up? Well, that is the name of this tune from Nutco and the Shivved album. Before this was Jess from her High Glow album. Fame was that tune. You also heard back there from HVW8. Music is My Art is the album, and Radio City was that tune. I start off that set with Simon and Kipski and Make My Day featuring Pete Philly. So, hey, thanks for listening to me, Time Walker, and Jazzbeat, and this cool, pumped-up radio station. At least right now it is. Catch you on the next set.

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7: 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It's a 2023 release from them. Here is a song from Sean Pelton, the drummer, Sunflower.

Hey, I'm DJ Time Walker. Thanks for listening to WXNZ, Huskow Radio. We're in the middle of my part two set featuring Mark Egan's album, Cross Currents. Mark Egan's the bass player with Sean Pelton on drums and Shane Terrio on guitar. We've just been listening to a Mark Egan and Shane Terrio song, Big Sky. Before this was Sunflower. And here is a Mark Egan tune, Gulfstream, on 90.7 FM.

Well, that was the Roots of Creation with their take on the Grateful Dead's Fire on the Mountain from their Grateful Dub album 2018 release. I started off this Dead set with the Grateful Dead doing Cassidy live from their 1990 Without a Net album. And I'm going to leave you off with a 2021 release. Here's Dave McMurray playing sax on The Music Never Stopped from his Grateful Dedication album. Thanks for listening to Husqvarna Radio.

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1: 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My name is Morgan Knox McLeod, and for this next bit, you're listening to Barefoot, Wild Woman Underground. It is a beautiful but cold and chilly January, so I want to warm us all up a bit with a great remake of When the Doves Cry.

And that was I Misunderstood by Richard Thompson. Before that, Masterpiece by Big Thief. We started this morning's set with When the Doves Cry, a remake by Sarah Jarosz. Up next, Love of Mine by Nickel Creek.

That was Love of Mine by Nickel Creek. That's all the time we have today. You've been listening to Barefoot, Wild Woman Underground. My name is Morgan Knox McLeod. And as always, I'm sending you goodness and a reminder to be grateful and humble. Please be kind to yourself and your neighbors. One last reminder. I want you to know that happiness is your birthright and that your vibes speak louder than your words. And you need to honor how you feel today and all days. Have a great day. Thanks for being here.

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This is Spin Mall. We're going to be listening to some R&B soul singers, songwriters that you don't hear every day, beautiful, haunting voices. First, we'll hear from British singer, piano player Jacob Banks doing his 2020 song, Stranger.

that backstroke in your afro. Don't you grow up on me. Slow up, homie. Don't you grow up on me. Keep it OG, sip it slowly. Don't you grow up on me. Slow up, homie. Don't you show off on me.

That was Benjamin Clementine, British singer-songwriter, doing the tune from his 2015 CD, At Least For Now, Nemesis. Reminds me of Nina Simone, and much like Miss Simone, he makes no compromise for his art. And before that, we had two from Jacob Banks, another British singer-songwriter, Slow Up from 2018, and then we started this off with Stranger from his 2020 CD of the same name. You are listening to Spin Mall. We're going to go out with one more Canadian musician, Bahamas, doing a tune from 2014 called Waves. Thanks for listening. Until next time.

0: My, you girls are sure looking nice tonight.
1: Thanks, Dan.
0: Yeah, you know, you remind me of a girl that lives in my apartment complex.
1: Oh, yeah?
0: Really? I don't know where she does her shopping, but...

Really nice. Nils Lofgren from his 2019 release called Blue for Lou, Talk Through the Tears. We also heard Dido from her latest release, Friends. I'm Annie. I have a couple more for you. I have the Bangles coming up, but first, this is a new gal on the scene. Her name is Faye Webster, and the album is called Atlanta Millionaires Club. Take it away, Faye.

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Coco Taylor. It's time for a Nick Lowe Twin Spin.

Now, the Chloe's just nods hello with a live performance from The Ventures. We're going to get a little Surfside seasick here from Hawaii 5-0. Walked away.

All right, thank you. Oh, I see some of you still remember that from 1960. Walk, don't run, yeah. All right, thank you so much. All right, we usually have a full-blown orchestra to play this with us, but tonight we're going to do it with just three musicians and one drummer tonight. So, and that's without a net, folks. Here's one called Hawaii 5-0.

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I'm Beside Myself, and today I bring you two songs from the B-side of Pink Floyd's Dark Side of the Moon. Here are Money and Us and Them.

0: I certainly was in the right.
1: 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I guess it was cruising for bruising.

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1: 1, 2, 1, 2, 3, 4. I thought he'd never leave.

You're listening to WXNZ, Who's Cow Radio, and this is the Floydster Set. Today we're going to do a few tunes from a couple of tribute albums. Guy Clark's This One's for Him, and then Jackson Browne's Looking Into You. Here's Kevin Welch.

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And when he shut the lid, I saw my name was on the

0: That's Jimmy LaFave's wonderful version of the Jackson Browne song, For Every Man. We started with Guy Clark's song, Magdalene, by Kevin Welch, and then on to The Guitar by Ramblin' Jack Elliott. Guy Clark and Jackson Browne, two more of my favorite songwriters. 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

And that was Wage War, and that song was In My Blood. And before that, it was Hell Bent. And before that, it was Happy Hunting. And before that, it was Self-Sacrifice. And we started the show with The Show's About to Start. 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

And that was a three-song set by Slipknot. And that song was Psychosocial from the CD All Hope Is Gone. And before that, it was Skeptic. And that CD was Point 5, The Gray Chapter. And we started the set off with AOV. And that was Point 5 from The Gray Chapter. 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

0: Pianist George Winston on Mystic Sister, Billy in the Lowland. Also, Lori Lyne did Young at Heart. The California Guitar Trio with The Marsh. Leon McGuire, Pour Invoque Pon. And I started that set with Deep Forest and Sweet Lullaby. Thanks so much for joining me on Mystic Sister.
1: So I'm Time Walker, and I've got a little bit of zone music for you this set. Starting with a 2017 release from NIM, Lilac Chaser is the album, and Light Catcher is the song to kick off this zone set of Jazz Beat.

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is Plato, etc., etc.

Well, we have been listening to Ought with Signals from Bob. That's a 2011 release. Before this was Nim from the 2017 release, Lilac Chaser. Light Catcher was that tune. So anyway, hey, thanks for listening to me, Time Walker, and there's more on the way.

Hey, it's time for some blues on Hooskow Radio. This is Captain Barney, and the name of my show is Jailhouse Blues. This set features blues from around the world, namely Finland, Norway, and Denmark. Starting it off, from Norway, here's Reloaded Norway.

That was a three-song set of blues from around the world. That last song was titled If You Want to Leave and was performed by Danish band Thorbjørn Risager and the Black Tornado. The second song in that set was performed by Saverio Makni and Double Ace from Finland. The name of the track, Feeling the Blues. Starting off the set was a band from Norway called Reloaded Norway, with a song called Definitely Maybe Baby. We're keeping the blues alive, and thanks for listening to my radio show, Jailhouse Blues. I'm Captain Barney, and this is commercial-free XNZ.

Thanks, as always, for tuning into the Quarter Hour here at WXNZ Skowhegan. That last song was by Daniel Crabtree. And just up before that, Beth Nielsen Chapman. And we'll finish up our set today. Here's one from Tony Triska. Till next time.

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Jeff here. It's the Arrested Development Show on WXNZ. Ready for some new tracks? I sure am. Well, new additions to the Arrested Development library anyway. Not necessarily new. So let's kick things off with The Weaklings.

0: From the husband-wife duo Heart Society, What's On Your Mind, Kid, from the 2018 album Wake the Queens. Fun Boy 3 from the British New Wave 80s. Heard a cool cover of Go-Go's Our Lips Are Sealed. And speaking of the Go-Go's, from 84's Talk Show, we heard Good Girls. M. Ward gave us Miracle Man from a 2018 release called What a Wonderful Industry. Sarcastic much, M. Ward. And the Weaklings from New Jersey, high-end Beatles tribute and original material band. In the Moment, Weaklings. Jeff here. Thanks for listening, and we'll catch you on the flip side. Hooskow Radio.
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we have something different on this set of Face the Music coming your way on Huskow Radio. Jitterbug Jimmy and Mr. Meaner here with selections off a 2014 album titled Ancient Grace. And it's Randy Granger with solo Native American flute music for meditation, healing, massage, Reiki, and yoga. Now, just take the next 15 minutes to sit back, relax, close your eyes, and think good thoughts.

0: You've been listening to some real nice Native American flute music with Randy Granger off his 2014 album, Ancient Grace. We started out with Sacred Sage Smoke, followed by the namesake piece of this album, Ancient Grace. Then came Ancestor's Lament, and that last one was All My Relations. Hope you were able to relax and renew your spirit on this set. It's commercial-free. Huskow Radio. Misdemeanor and Jitterbug Jimmy with Face the Music. Thanks for tuning in and keep on the sunny side.
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We're listening to Wendy Loomis with her composition, Pleiades. This is Mystic Sister. I'm Annie. All of the pieces in this set are 2018 releases. The accordion piece was Tango Fado Duo. Guitarist Don Letarski did Tough by Nature, and his album is River. And the very first song was flutists Sherry Finzer and Mark Holland. It was called Never Forgotten, and their most recent release is Something New. Thank you very much for enjoying Mystic Sister with me.

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From darkness, lead me to reality. From that which is temporary, lead me to life. From self-interest,

released in the winter of 2020. That is Sonic Yogi. The album is Be the Love You Seek. Sonic Yogi is Jonathan Adams, and in this case, he's assisted by Octavia Nasser on the Om Shanti Mantra Prayer for Peace. Before that, the Zone supergroup Flow did Adrift at Sea. That's from their sophomore album, Promise. And the very first piece was by Robert Thies and Damian Krajicek, Blue Landscapes 3 Frontiers, music from A Quieter Place. We heard Drifting. All for you from Mystic Sister.

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1: 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Lindsay Buckingham and Christine McPhee.

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1: Mindy Gledhill. I'm getting to like this record quite a bit. It's called Rabbit Hole, and she went from being a Mormon kid to an activist. Cosmic Kiss. Also English Beat in there. Soul Salvation and Buckingham McVie did In My World from their 2017 collaboration. I have a couple more for you. I'm going to play a track from the new Surreal MA called Move On, a Sondheim Adventure, all Stephen Sondheim tunes. But first, here's the Alonzo Spirit Band. Oh,

That was Prince and the Revolution with Raspberry Beret. And we'll go out with Shanty by Jonathan Edwards. And we want to thank Hope Armstrong Place for her contribution today.

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The best of John Mayall and the Blues Breakers, 1964 to 1969. Let's get this going with Blues City Breakdown.

That last one was suspicious. And before that, double trouble, a hard road, and all your love. The best of John Mayall and the Blues Breakers on your favorite station, Hooskow Radio, WXNZ, and it's Face the Music with Jitterbug Jimmy and Misdemeanor. Hope you like the set. Thanks for tuning in, and keep on the sunny side.

tune there from Jackson Brown and David Lindley from their Love is Strange live album, I think, in Spain. We started with Danny O'Keefe from his album Circular Turns, and then on to Richard Thompson from Front Parlor Ballads, and then David Francy from his album The Waking Hour. This is WXNZ, Who's Cow Radio?

I'm Time Walker, and this segment is my show, Jazz Beat, Modern Sounds and New Releases and Jazz and Other Stuff. Today we are going to do some jazz, starting with Lisa Hilton on the piano with her trio from her latest release, More Than Another Day. Here's a tune, actually, for Hooskow Radio, Retro Road Trip.

That was the George Kahn Quartet from their 2020 release, Dreamcatcher, and the instrumental version of the Bernstein-Sondheim song from West Side Story, I Feel Pretty. And before that, from her 2021 release, Earth Voices, was Amanda Tozoff with the first cut, A Dream Within a Dream, featuring a poem by Edgar Allan Poe. I started the show with Lisa Hilton, and I'm going to leave you off with Stacey Griesbach covering Shania Twain's No One Needs to Know. So I'm Time Walker, and this is Jazz Beat on WXNZ Hooskow Radio.

Hello out there in Radioland. I'm Ivor, and this is Country Folk on WXNZ Skowhegan Hooskow Radio. Today we're going to be listening to some of the selections from Dolly Parton's album, Run, Rose, Run. And this is actually a book that she co-wrote with James Patterson. And, of course, in the CD itself, it includes a bookmark. So we're going to start right out with Run.

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Here's another one, Woman Up and Take It Like a Man.

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1: And we'll finish up this Dolly Parton set with Driven. Thanks for listening to Country Folk. See you next time.

The first year they had me putting wheels on Cadillacs. 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

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Then I got me a transmission and all the chrome. The little things I could get in my big

This is a Cottonmouth, a negatory on the cost of this machine there, Red Rider. You might say I went right up to the factory and picked it up. It's cheaper that way.

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We bring you All This Love from DeBarge, The Other Guy from the Little River Band, Heart to Heart, Kenny Loggins, and Heartbreaker from Dionne Warwick.

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You are tuned in to WXNZ Radio in Skowhegan. That's 98.1 megacycles on your dials. So don't tune out, babies, or all of your children will be born naked. Lord have mercy, I've seen it happen. So let's get groovy like gravy as we dive on into another edition of the Retro Earnest Rock Show, where I will serve as your rock and roll conductor aboard the GFR Express. That's the Grand Funk Railroad. So let's show 2023 our big old caboose and leave it behind in a billowing cloud of locomotive smoke. So let's time travel on down the tracks with a tune titled Are You?

0: Things got a little shaky and bouncy with the sway of that caboose, but we kept that iron horse on the tracks while we shook that rhythm loose. And that's what rock and roll is all about. So let's move this time-traveling train onto a different set of tracks and crank up some Thin Lizzy and another killer tune titled Black Boys on the Corner.
1: Hey man, what you doing?

It's all about rock and roll with backbone and grit. What can I say? Now we're going deep flip side down that Cleveland, Ohio way where it's going to get hot and it's going to get sweaty. Back in 1973, so get yourselves ready. Here's a band called Granicus and a hard rocking track titled Cleveland, Ohio.

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Oh yeah, let's vaporize the wokeness out of existence. Till next time, peace, love, and music.

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4: Ladies and gentlemen, the President of the United States.
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1: Plastic people, oh baby, you're such a drag.
0: I hear the sound of marching feet down Sunset Boulevard to Crescent Heights, and there at Pandora's Box, we are confronted with a vast quantity of plastic people.
1: Take a day!

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Yes, the world of plastic. It's everywhere. It's everywhere. It's taking over the earth, our oceans, getting into our food, getting into our bodies, getting into our bones. Yes, plastic is used for replacement organs and pieces, parts, as we wear out. Well, what can I say? You've just gone another step beyond your radio into the future. And coming up here on Huskow Radio, good old WXNZ, is some light entertainment music to take your mind off the seriousness of it all.

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You are listening to the one and only WXNZ Skowhegan Who's Skow Radio. All right, so I think since we're drifting into fall a little bit, I'm really getting into some more ambient music, and I decided today to do a Stardew Valley set. So for those of you who don't know, Stardew Valley is a simulation role-playing video game, and it was developed by Eric, or Concerned Ape. And it's a game that you can play on PC. You can also play it on the Nintendo Switch, PlayStation. It's a very popular video game. I believe you can also download the app Stardew Valley on your smartphone. So hopefully this set gets you real interested in the game. I really like it because, you know, the music is a huge part of why I like the game so much. It's really a peaceful game for me to play, and I just think that, you know, sometimes even when I'm lying in bed and I can't quite fall asleep, or if I feel a little anxious, I just turn on the Stardew Valley soundtrack and I'm immediately at peace. So we're gonna start off this set with the title track for Stardew Valley, so I hope you enjoy.

And what a delightful intro that was. So I'm just going to tell you a little bit more about the game Stardew Valley so we can really paint the world for you of the game. So basically in this game, this is an open-ended game, by the way. And so the players take on activities like growing crops, raising livestock, crafting goods, mining, selling produce, socializing with townspeople, and you can also get married in the game and have kids. And it allows up to three people to play together in co-op mode. So yeah, this game is really just a big old farm simulator. So, it's just really fun because you can do all kinds of activities. So, also I will say though that fishing in the game is particularly difficult. I haven't quite gotten the hang of it yet. But anyway, yeah, I think I'm just gonna be quiet now and let you listen to the music so you can really immerse yourself in the world of Stardew Valley. But I feel like the game itself is really similar to, rural communities. Just like figuring it out, leaning on the community and trying to have a good harvest, which we all know in Maine can be pretty difficult at times, depending on the weather. Anyway, so I hope you enjoy this little Stardew Valley set. I will come back on in just a bit, say goodbye, and tell you a few more things about Stardew Valley, but hope you enjoy the rest of the set.

All right, folks, some of those songs were called Cloud Country, Star Watcher, and Fall, or Ghost Synth. So I hope you've been enjoying today's Stardew Valley set. I think you can tell that I'm pretty passionate about video games, so I will probably do more video game music sets in the future. So to close out the Stardew set, I'm going to play for you the most iconic song of the game called Dance of the Moonlight Jellies, which is a part in the game that takes place at night on the 28th of every summer at the beach. So make sure you listen for those beautiful beachy wave sounds. And I think the whole point of this event in the game is there are lights on the pier and the jellyfish. You're kind of watching like the jellyfish migration. So it's really cool. Can't say enough how cool this game and the music are. So I hope you'll check it out. And yeah, that's another thing they do really well is sound effects. So I'm sure in the other songs you heard frogs and kind of reminds me of the peepers that we have here in Maine every spring. So you do get to experience all of the seasons in Stardew Valley, which is wonderful. So thank you so much for listening to Kate's PB and Jams. We'll see you next time.

I'm Annie, and you are enjoying Gems from the Goddess. Thanks for keeping me company. Let's go now to the phenomenal album from Beck.

Unmistakably the Pretenders on WXNZ Skowhegan. The song Maybe Love is in New York City. Drummer Martin Chambers joining Chrissy Hynde for the 2020 release, Hate for Sale. A couple of Beatles covers before that, Josie Cotton from Everything is Oh Yeah and The Night Before. The instrumental we heard is called Obla Di Obla Ska and was done by Pat Petrillo in his band. Pat is a drummer and a big fan of Ringo Starr. Beck from Hyperspace was first.

Well, hey out there in Radio Land, just in time for Dancing with Jan on your local community volunteer station, WXNZ, Skowhegan. Here we go. Going to start the set out with a little Bob Dylan. Enjoy.

Well, a little bit of this and that in that set. We started out with Bob Dylan from his Modern Times CD, Beyond the Horizon. Going back for the mamas and the papas, too. We had to hear Look Through My Window, Temptations with Just My Imagination, and Buffalo Springfield closing out

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1: 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My name is Morgan Knox McLeod, and for this next bit, you're listening to Barefoot Wild Woman Underground. We're going to start out our set today with an amazing song that I've just been turned on to called The Power Is Here Now by Alexia Chellum.

And that was Here for a Moment by Gone Gone, The Human Experience. And before that, we had Peace Like a River by Beautiful Chorus. We started out our set today with The Power Is Here Now by Alexia Chelum. And up next, Keep On Hoping by Riley Clemens.

And that was Keep On Hoping by Riley Clemens. And I certainly hope that you'll all keep on hoping. You've been listening to Barefoot Wild Woman Underground. My name is Morgan Knox McLeod, and I'm going to say goodbye for now. But I'm going to remind you before I leave that being kind doesn't cost a dime. And remember to be grateful and humble. Be kind to your neighbors, and have a great day. Bye now.

0: 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This is Spin Mall, and today I'll be playing music from five musicians who all have a connection to the state of Maine. Either they were born here or they were raised here. First would be Bill Flagg. He was born in Waterville, Maine, my hometown, in the 30s, also known to be the first to coin the term rockabilly with his 1956 song Go Cat Go. Next, we'll have Dick Curless, who was born in Fort Fairfield, Maine. Patty Griffin, born in Old Town, Maine. Then we got Lenny Bro, who was born in Auburn, Maine. Their family all moved to Canada eventually, but born in Auburn. And last, we'll listen to Jeff Coffin, saxophonist from, well, he was from Massachusetts, but he was raised in Dexter, Maine. All right, man, let's go. Go Cat Go with Bill Flagg.
1: Wait.

This is Spin Mall, and if you're just turning in, we're playing musicians today who were originally from Maine, and all three of those musicians you just heard were born in Maine. Patty Griffin, doing Snake Charmer, was from Old Town, Maine. Dick Curless, country singer, doing Snap Your Fingers. He was born in Fort Fairfield, Maine. And we started that off Bill Flagg doing Go Cat Go, and he was actually born in Waterville, Maine, not far from here. All right, moving on, we're hearing something from Lenny Bro with Chet Atkins, Batucada. Lenny Bro was from a musical family, born in Auburn, Maine. Family eventually moved to New Brunswick, Canada. But Lenny was known for his great guitar playing. Next, after that, we'll hear Jeff Coffin, saxophonist, who was raised in Dexter, Maine. The song is S-Poo-U. Jeff Coffin has played with Bella Fleck. He plays with Dave Matthews and has his own band. So enjoy. Thanks for listening to Spin Mall and to WXNZ. Until next time.

0: Yes, we like marijuana too. Hey, it's a celebration of 420. That is today, all day. We have put together a three-hour potiferous special celebrating 420. That's this evening from 7 until 10 with the likes of Little Old Me, Tumtron, and Jitterbug Jimmy will be rounding it up. So do check it out. 7 until 10 o'clock this evening, only on Huskal Radio. 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

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And I'm still willing. And I was out on the road late at night. I seen my pretty Alice in every headlight. Alice, Dallas, Alice.

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Here's some Doors.

And that was The Doors. And that song was The End. And before that, it was Backdoor Man. 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
1: Hey, it's time for some slower tempo blues on Hooskow Radio. This is Captain Barney, and the name of my show is Jailhouse Blues. This set features three slower tempo blues songs. Starting it off, here's Stone Stanley.

three slower tempoed songs. That last song was by Boston blues man Anthony Geraci, performing a song titled Why Did You Have to Go? Before that, Eric Johansson did a song called Old Louisiana. And the first song I played was titled Bitter End by a band called Stone Stanley. We're keeping the blues alive, so thanks for listening to my show, Jailhouse Blues. I'm Captain Barney, and this is Commercial Free Exit.

0: Hi, this is Tim with Jigs, Hoedowns, and Songs O' Tragedy right here on Huskow Radio. You can find us and like us on Facebook at WXNZ Radio. We're going to jump back into the music with you here. This is from their 2020 album. This is the Niels Lofgren Band with No Mercy.
1: Been a great audience. This next one goes out to our dear friend Dave Vincent. Just can't thank him enough for all the years of help and friendship. And glad you made it tonight, Dave. We'll see you after the show. Ditch in line and give me a hug goodbye because I'm going to be signing for a while. I asked him to keep the bar open for you so you can buy drinks, but we'll see what happens. Anyway, thank you all for showing up. You've been a great audience.

from their self-titled album, Black Pumas, that is Old Man. Before that, we heard from Mr. Niels Lofgren with something from his catalog, No Mercy. We're going to finish off the set today with this from the latest Los Lobos. It's a collection of cover songs, and they do up Stephen Stills and Buffalo Springfield quite right here with David Helgado covering all the Stephen Stills and Neil Young guitar solos. This is Bluebird, and For What It's Worth.

that sound. This is Tim, and this has been Jigs, Hoedowns, and Songs of Tragedy right here on Huska Radio, WXNZ, where radio and art will set you free.

several years back, I caught an interview with Dan Fogelberg talking about the history of his music. He seemed to favor the work he did later in his career and indicated that he wasn't overly excited about his first album. I personally liked his first three by far and away the best, and have a special fondness for his very first album. That one was called Home Free, and that song you just heard, Stars, was off of that album. I guess just goes to show, what do I know? Dan Fogelberg was a musical savant. So anyway, next up, here's Peter Brown. Enjoy.

That was James McMurtry helping us finish off this set of the quarter hour, a song called Restless. Hope you liked it. Till next time.

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6: 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I'm Tim, and this is Tim's Junk Vinyl, and every episode I take the dust off of my record collection and play you a few select items. So to start things off, we have Lead Belly with Poor Howard Greencorn. Here we go.

Paper the sugar junk. He's the first man that started the sugar junk man in the world. And he'd go around all the time, while Bo Howard was dead and going, everybody's

You just heard Spinning Wheel by Blood, Sweat, and Tears. Before that, we had The Doors with Running Blues. And before that, we had Lead Belly, Howard Greencorn. And I'm going to finish off with a couple songs of Otis Redding here. Thanks for listening.

0: big old man, mama. That was Otis Redding with Hard to Handle. And before that, we had Otis Redding with Happy Song. And I have a little more time, so I'm going to take you out with some Blues Brothers, Rubber Biscuit.
1: Do a song. Howard, you want to do a song?
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No mistake about it. It's Hooskow Radio, the station with the incredible variety of music that you will not hear anywhere else. Jitterbug Jimmy and Mr. Meaner with Face the Music, and featuring on this set, the Wailin' Jennies, and selections off their 2006 album, Firecracker.

The Whalen Jennies. Three lovely ladies, Annabelle, Nikki, and Ruth, making some really nice music. Firecracker, 2006. We started out with The Devil's Paintbrush Road, followed by Some Good Thing. Prairie Town, and that last one, the namesake piece of this album, Firecracker. It's the one and only WXNZ Huskow Radio. Face the Music with Jitterbug Jimmy and Misdemeanor saying thanks for tuning in and keep on the sunny side.

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Today, I think we'll feature the Pointer Sisters from a couple of their early albums. Here's their version of Steam Heat.

A few tunes there from the Pointer Sisters, from their first album, and then from their album That's a Plenty. They've been around a long time, great vocals. Quite a few of them now, Anita, Bonnie, and June, they've all passed on. And they've been replaced by some of their daughters and granddaughters, actually. They're still out there, I believe. They keep going through different renditions, but I think they're still out there. This is WXNZ, Who's Cow Radio.

0: 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We got Central Maine's commercial-free community radio station. I'm Lard, here to bring you another edition of Cell Block Rock. Let's start the program off today with something from Zach Smith from his Haunted Feet EP. This is the lead track off of it. It's called Under Your Possession. So here we go, a little rock and roll for you right here on Huskow Radio. Thanks for listening, folks.
1: Boy, whose intentions are good.

Hey, it's double shot of Arranger for you right there from their CD Shut Down the Sun, going all the way back to 2003. We heard Bluest Glass Eye Sky and Going Under. Cool stuff. And they even threw in a little Genesis ode there to Land of Confusion at the very end. Zach Smith kicked the set off doing Under Your Possession as well on this set of Cell Block Rock. I'm Lard, I got one more for you now. This is from Dan Maribaldi. It's a great tune. It's called Few Rock Harder. So thanks for listening to Huskar Radio, folks, where music and art will always set you free.

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1: 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We're going to talk about dietary foods that are served here in the Hoskow if you are been incarcerated.
2: Morning.
3: Morning.
2: Well, what you got?
3: Well, there's egg and bacon, egg, sausage and bacon, egg and spam, egg, bacon and spam, egg, bacon, sausage and spam, spam, bacon, sausage and spam, spam, egg, spam, spam, bacon and spam, spam, sausage, spam, spam, spam, bacon, spam, tomato and spam, spam, spam, spam, egg and spam, spam, spam, spam, spam, spam, spam, bacon and spam, spam, spam, spam, spam, spam, spam, spam, spam, spam, spam, spam, spam, spam, spam, spam, spam, spam, spam, spam, spam, spam, spam, spam, spam, spam, spam, spam, spam, spam, spam, spam, spam, spam, spam, spam, spam, spam, spam, spam, spam, spam, spam, spam, spam, spam, spam, spam, spam, spam, spam, spam, spam, spam, spam, spam, spam, spam, spam, spam, spam, spam.
4: Have you got anything without spam?
3: Well, the spam, egg, sausage and spam. That's not got much spam in it.
4: I don't want any spam.
2: Why can't she have egg, bacon, spam and sausage?
4: That's got spam in it.
2: Hasn't got as much spam in it as spam, egg, sausage and spam, has it?
4: Could you do me egg, bacon, spam and sausage without the spam then?
3: Yeah.
4: What do you mean, I don't like spam.
5: Spam, spam, spam, spam, spam, spam, spam, spam, spam, spam, spam, spam, spam.
3: Vikings. You can't have egg, bacon, spam and sausage without the spam!
4: I don't like spam!
2: Shh, dear, don't cause a fuss. I'll have your spam. I love it. I'm having spam, spam, spam, spam, spam, spam, spam, baked beans, spam, spam, spam and spam!
5: Spam, spam, spam, spam, spam, spam, spam, spam, spam, spam, spam, spam, spam, spam,
3: spam! Baked beans are off!
2: Well, could I have her spam instead of the baked beans, then?
3: You

Yes. Not to mention the dietary consequences. 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And how it affects your complexion. 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Nutrition's everything.

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0: All right, that was Charlie Parker, Now's the Time. Us Three with Tucker Ute's Rhythm. Started the set with Seasons by the Bobby Hughes Quartet. 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

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Today I have three performers for you. We kick it off with Paul McCartney and Wings with Silly Little Love Songs. We follow that up with Little Feet and Don't Bogart That Joint and A Political Blues. And we wrap up this set with Poco and High and Dry.

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0: We started this set with James Taylor singing Don't Let Me Be Lonely Tonight. Then Shania Twain with Whatever You Do, Don't. And you just heard Sean Colvin singing Don't Know Why.
1: Hambone, why don't we leave our listeners with Jim Messina singing Your Mama Don't Dance.

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Hoy escuchamos la música de Elvis Crespo. Y este es un disco muy nuevo, 2026. Hi, I'm Ivor and this is Música Latina on WXNZ Skowhegan, a.k.a. Huskow Radio. And today we're going to be listening to this guy, Elvis Crespo. And he is from New York City, and he is kind of a New Yorican, or a person of Puerto Rican descent that was brought up in New York. And I knew a lot of them when I lived down there. And we're going to start with El Limón, and this is sung with Los Planeros de la Cresta. And I just played a song last week by Bad Bunny where he sang with these guys too. Hope you like it.

Here's a little bit about Elvis Crespo. He was born in New York City and was named Elvis after Elvis Presley. He was raised in the city of Guaynabo, Puerto Rico, where he spent his childhood and adolescent years. He first gained fame in the mid-90s when he joined Grupo Manía in Puerto Rico. Eventually, he decided to go solo in 1998. His debut album, Suavemente, was a hit both in Latin America and in the U.S. Now we're going to hear the name of this album, which is Poeta Herido.

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Thank you for joining me for another edition of Dancing with Jan on Huskow Radio, WXNZ. Thanks for tuning in. Here we go.

0: That was Elise LeGros from her CD called Playing Chess, where she does covers of the tunes that were recorded at Chess Recording Studio way back when. Before that, we heard Little Feet, Love is the Perfect Imperfection, along with Feel the Groove. Yeah, we start out that set with a piece of vinyl called Triumvirate, Dr. John, Mike Bloomfield, John Hammond, with a drop-in from B.B. King on that Rock Me. Yeah. You've been dancing with Jan on Hooskow Radio, WXNZ, Skowhegan. 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

Now there's a new record. I think the guy's name is Yellowbelly, but he spells it without any vowels, Y-L-L-W-B-L-L-Y. Now it could be Yellow Bully, or it could be Yellow Billy. But anyway, if you're looking for it and you want to check him out online, it's no vowels. And that was I Hope You Get Yours in the End from, I think, Yellowbelly. Lisa Loeb from her latest one did Skeleton, and Patty Larkin. Bird in a Cage is her most recent release, and it's all poems put to music. We heard Jimmy Eagle's Hot Cowboy Boot Blues. I'm Annie, and next up I'm going to play Downtime. I've gotten to really like this record. This is called Not a Complicated Person.

That was Puss in Boots doing Sister, title track of their latest release, and that's Nora Jones. I'm Annie, and I'm going to wrap up the set of short tunes with this by Pat Petrillo, a Ringo Starr fan.

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1: Hubert looked into my eyes, touched his finger to his heart. 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

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Hey, hey! Now you just sit here, and Wolf said, watch me. He said, watch me. Yeah. He said, watch me.

That was Jimmy Burns and Soul Message Band. Right up before that, of course, Dr. John, both bringing us a little bit of funk here at the Hooskow. We'll turn to Peter Holzapfel here to help us finish off this set of the quarter hour. As always, appreciate you tuning in. We'll catch you next time.

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1: Jeff here, playing blues you can use from the top of your head to the soles of your worn-out walking shoes. It's Arrested Development Show. This is Howard Tate.

0: from one of his best albums, Nightbeat. That's Sam Cooke, Little Red Rooster. Linda Ronstadt had the big hit in 1974 with You're No Good, but Betty Everett did it first in 1963. You're No Good, and she would follow that up the next year with Shoop Shoop Song. It's in his Kiss, so Betty was on a roll. Ronnie Self with the grammatically devious Ain't I a Dog. The Dixie Hummingbirds from South Carolina, started in the 20s, still active today, I assume, with the Replacement Hummingbirds, but they counted Jackie Wilson and James Brown as big fans. We heard Christian's Automobile and Howard Tate from 1967, classic soul sound, asking the musical question, how come my bulldog don't bark? And okay, it wasn't a blues set, but you can't go wrong with that great old school R&B, soul, and gospel music. Now, can you? I'm Jeff. Thanks for listening. And as always, keep it right here on Hooskow Radio.
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Jitterbug Jimmy and Mr. Meaner here with our 200th set and the blues guitarist phenom Joe Bonamassa. We have a couple of tunes off his 2016 album, Blues of Desperation, a title which seems relevant in today's world. Hey, let's take a drive. Starting us off, Drive.

Joe Bonamassa, 2016, Blues of Desperation. That last one was No Good Place for the Lonely. Lots more really good music on this album. Check it out. 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WXNZ Jitterbug Jimmy and Misdemeanor saying, this has been Face the Music on Hooskow Radio. Thanks for tuning in and keep on the sunny side.

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This is Spin Mall. We'll start off with something from the band Mink DeVille, band formed in '70s, I believe San Francisco, known as one of the house bands in New York at CBGB's. Frontman Willie DeVille, soul singer at heart, CD's sophisticate, roots, streets, called himself a street dog. And I just love his music, you know. He's no longer with us. He died in 2009 at 58 from Hep C. He liked his drugs. Well, let's start off with Just to Walk That Little Girl Home.

And that was Chuck Prophet from his 2020 CD, The Land That Time Forgot. Name of the tune, Love Doesn't Come from the Barrel of a Gun. Before that, we had the Kinks from 1978, Misfits, Rock and Roll Fantasy. Say that came about during a lot of turmoil in the band. And started that all off with Willie DeVille singing with Mink DeVille. 1979, Le Chat Bleu, the name of the tune, Just to Walk That Little Girl Home. We'll go out with one more from the Black Keys, Howlin' for You, the name of the CD, Brothers. Thanks for listening to Spin Mall. Until next time.

0: 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Little trip to Margaritaville for some B-sides.
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0: I love that song. Got such a dreamy kind of swaying going on there. He sure can write a love song. That was Jimmy Buffett with Pre-You from the Hot Water LP. Before that, from the Volcano LP, Stranded on a Sandbar. And then One Particular Harbor from Tiki Time Tour live in Mansfield. You're dancing with Jan on WXNZ Huskow Radio. Thanks for the dance. 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

0: You're listening to WXNZ Skowhegan Hooskow Community Radio. Spin Mall here. As we dance our way into the strange and odd exotica lounge music, Hawaiian surf, mambo, stripper, we got it all. Let me just fine-tune the dial.
1: 7-3. Aloha, Honolulu. This is your swinging hula girl on K-Poi. Waikiki's Golden.

couple of tunes from the Blue Hawaiians, L.A. Surf Band, Searching for the Cat and Casino, the indelible Ema Somak, Malambo No. 1 with her 5-octave range, Pad, a striptease classic from the 60s, and started that with the Blue Hawaiians, Swingin' Hula Girl. And we'll go out with one more from Sonny Lester and his orchestra, Play the Blues for Maisie. Thanks for stripping with Spin Mall. Until next time.

Hello, you're listening to WXNZ's Hoosegow Radio. My name is Tim, and this is Jigs, Hoedowns, and Songs O' Tragedy. And today's set, I've got some Bela Fleck music for you in various combinations and various configurations. We're going to start out with him from his album called Double Time. It was a acoustic duets with other featured artists. Bela, of course, on five-string banjo. And on this particular cut, we're going to hear Tony Rice on guitar, the late Tony Rice. He passed away on Christmas Day of 2020. Let's go ahead and hear this right now.

from his album, The Bluegrass Sessions, Tales from the Acoustic Planet, Volume 2. That was Baylor Fleck and Friends. His friends happen to be really talented musicians. Tony Rice on guitar, Sam Bush on mandolin, Mark Schatz on bass fiddle, Stuart Duncan on fiddle, and Jerry Douglas on dobro. Really great stuff there. Baylor has now also made an album, several albums now, with his wife. His wife is Abigail Washburn. They've collaborated on some great music, also on a couple children. And we're going to hear something from their album that was simply called Baylor Fleck and Abigail Washburn. Abigail also plays banjo, but she has a different style. She plays more of a strummed clawhammer style banjo. So the two styles complement themselves pretty well, where Baylor is more of an Earl Scruggs kind of five-string banjo player. So we're going to hear this together. This is something I think he originally recorded with his band, the Flecktones. But let's hear what he does with it with his wife, Abigail Washburn.

right, Baylor Fleck and Abigail Washburn with New South Africa. Before that, we had heard from the Bluegrass Sessions, we heard the Overgrown Waltz, Baylor Fleck and Friends, and we started out this set with Baylor Fleck with Tony Rice on something called Double Play. And we're going to leave you today, at this set anyway, with something from Baylor Fleck, Tales from the Acoustic Planet, Volume 3. It's called Throw Down Your Heart, the Africa Sessions. We're going to hear something he did with an artist from Tanzania named Anania Nogolilia. Hope I said that right. He is a blind singer and a thumb piano player, and I think you'll like the interplay they have together on this. So this is something called Kabibi. Again, hope you've enjoyed this set of Baylor Fleck music, and you are listening to Huskow Radio, WXNZ, Gauhegan.

mi pilli la cubetta, camare Dio. 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

I am Time Walker, and the show is Jazzbeat, Modern Sounds, New Releases, and Jazz and Techno and Funk and Stuff. And it's not every day I run into a song long enough to fill a set, but I got one here from Christian McBride. His 2021 release is Inside Straight, live at the Village Vanguard. And here's the song, Gang Gang, on Hoosegow Radio.

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0: 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We're going back to 1964. I believe it's the Rolling Stones' first release. Correct me if I'm wrong. The Rolling Stones now on London Records. And the name of this song is Surprise, Surprise.

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Before that, we had the Stones version of Little Red Rooster, and now I want to take you out with Bob Dylan, Blood on the Tracks, Meet Me in the Morning. Thanks for listening.

Mr. B-Side Beat, and I have four artists for you on this set. We kick it off with Neil Sedaka and Gary U.S. Bonds doing New Orleans. Next up, Lou Graham brings us Midnight Blue. Lobo says, I'd Love You to Want Me. And we wrap up the show with The Romantics and No One Like You. Enjoy, folks.

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I'm Lard, here to bring you Cell Block Rock. Today I'm going to add on to the yearly sets I did on this show with a set of music that was released in 2018. I'm going to begin with a debut from a band called The Fibs. This is Simply Divine. 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

That's Damian Jurado with Percy Faith from his 2018 release, The Horizon Just Laughed. The Gary Douglas Band did Devil in Her Soul from their 2018 album, Deep in the Water. And The Fibs kicked off this 2018 edition of Cell Block Rock. I got one more from 2018 now. 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

0: Oh, man, I've overslept. It's 9 o'clock Saturday night. I've been in bed. Oh, no, it's time to put the radio on and tune in for my favorite radio show here on Huascal Radio. Now, let me see. I reach over to the knob and, oh, static. Static on the Matic. You laugh! And coming right up is your favorite radio broadcast. 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
7: Thanks for joining us on WXNZ Huascal Radio, where music and art will set you free. It's time for another trip into the Tone Zone. I'm Tony Two Tone. Follow me now into the unknown. Today I'd like to get a little dystopian, and we'll be starting things off with an artist out of Baltimore, Maryland. This is Dan Deacon, When I Was Done Dying.

crowd screaming wildly, expressing mine. As they stood there above me, being flanked on each side, I felt no need to fear them, no reason to hide. So I reached up to touch, but they

And that was The Specials with Ghost Town here on WXNZ Huskow Radio, Skowhegan. That song always gave me the chills, but in the best kind of ways. And finally, an artist that really needs no introduction, part of the iconic group The Beatles, with a song written by himself and his wife Linda off his 1971 solo album Ram. This is Paul McCartney with Monkberry Moon Delight.

And that was Paul McCartney with Monkberry Moon Delight here on WXNZ, Who's Scout Radio, Skowhegan, Maine, where music and art will set you free. I want to thank you all for joining me as we took this trip down the tone zone, as we journeyed into the unknown. Again, I'm Tony Two Tone. Until next time.

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2: 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I'm DJ Time Walker, and my show is Jazz Beat, starting with Jake Reed and his song, Welcome Home, on Hooskow Radio.

Diego Figueiredo on Huscal Radio with his song Samba in New York from his 2020 album compilation featuring Gabriel Grossi on harmonica. Before Diego was the great bassist Mark Egan teaming up with the jazz drummer Danny Gottlieb on the 2020 release Electric Blue, and that song was Down the Road. I'm Time Walker, and I started my show Jazz Beat with Jake Reed, and I'm leaving you off with Rebecca Coop Franks, singing and playing keyboard and trumpet, along with her band, featuring Cheryl Bailey on guitar, Aaron Cornus on drums, Jesse Murphy on bass, and Jessica Jones on sax. Thanks for setting your dial to 98.1 FM, and stay tuned for more great music on WXNZ.

Here's another busted set with Butchie Bow Wow on WXNZ. Rodney Crowell's Highway 17 from his 2001 album, The Houston Kid, where he sings, "Lord, they sunk my ship beneath a concrete strip out on Highway 17.

I put away 15 grand doing one-night stands, mostly liquor stores and filling stations. Me and this peeping Tom by the name of J.D. Swan and any number of his odd blood relations. This was armed robbery in 1957, and mostly our getaways were clean. Then I'd pay off the boys and bury my bread out on Highway 17. I had 5 kids and a wife with 1 dress and a yard full of cars that wouldn't run. My 2 oldest boys, they were on to my noise. They despised what their daddy done. But I did my thing the best that I could, making plans by the light of day. And the night would fall, and it was time to call, and I was always on my way. Now J.D., he was crazy, and he was inbred, and he drank whiskey like it was going out of style. You know, I should have seen it coming, the writing was on the wall. He was getting just a little too loose and wild. And he made his mistake out on Airline Drive. You know, those North Houston cops are quick. They blew a hole in J.D. the size of Dallas and put a lump on my head with the brunt of a nightstick. You know that 5 to 10 in Huntsville ain't no good time, boys, but I walked that line, do you know what I mean? 'Cause my mind was snug on that hole I dug out on Highway 17. I said my mind was snug on that hole I dug out on Highway 17.

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Next, I have the Vigilantes of Love doing Starry Eyed from their 2000 release, Audible Sigh. My favorite line in this song is, "If I could put my finger on it, maybe I could show it to the door."

This next one is Warren Haynes, guitar player extraordinaire who has played with just about everybody, including being a member of the Allman Brothers, Government Mule, and many, many more. Here's his tribute song, Patchwork Quilt, to Jerry Garcia, filled with Grateful Dead and Garcia references. This is the live acoustic version from Bonnaroo, released in 2004 with the lyric, Saddest sound that I ever heard, the bluest note that nobody could play. Enjoy.

Till next time, stay free on WXNZ. Butchie Bow Wow signing off. And remember, don't do anything stupid or you're busted.

That was Long Time Coming by Bruce Springsteen. Up before that, Colin Hay with I Think I Know. And we'll let Jason Eadie take us home here. Here's the title track from Daylight and Dark.

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2: and Hambone. Today we have a set that's all about money, moolah, buckaroos, cash, whatever you call it. You can be sure it'll create trouble. Just listen.

0: We started the set off with a great song by Huey Lewis and the News, Your Cash Ain't Nothing But Trash. And you just heard M-O-N-E-Y by Lyle Lovett from the motion picture soundtrack, The Firm.
1: 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Thank you so much for listening. Next, we've got a great old favorite, First I Look at the Purse. This is sung by a band we saw at college back in the day, the J. Giles Band.

Wow, Hammy, that was a flash from the past. It was great that the J. Geils Band was willing to come up from Boston all the way to Farmington, Maine, back in our college days. We will miss that band. Sorry to hear that J. Geils has passed. But let's continue down memory lane with a band that is Steve Miller Band. We got to see him in Boston way back in the day. Just a walk through memory lane.

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1: Figaro, Figaro, Figaro.
0: No, not that kind. It's rock opera. Coming your way on WXNZ Skowhegan. Who's Skow? Radio. Jitterbug Jimmy and Mr. Meaner here with Face the Music and featuring The Who. Who? The Who. And two instrumentals off their hit 1996 album, Tommy. Originally released in 1969 and reached number 2 here in the USA. It's been called Sick, a masterpiece, and everything in between. But there is no mistake about it, and I quote, it offers plain, unadulterated, spine-chilling, quality rock music. Check it out.

We started out with a little piece of The Overture, followed by Sparks. And that last one was a 10-minute cut titled Underture. Wow, some terrific music, and funny that we chose all instrumentals from an opera, The Who, and their album, Tommy. It's the one and only Hooskow Radio, WXNZ, Skowhegan. Mr. Meaner and Jitterbug Jimmy with Face the Music. Once again saying, thanks for tuning in. You're the best. And keep on the sunny side.

That is Maura O'Connell from her album Wandering Home. We started with Tracy Grammer from her album The Flower of Avalon. And then on to Amos Lee from his self-titled album. And then Lynn Miles from Slightly Haunted. This is WXNZ, Who's Cow Radio.

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1: Playing that old school rock and roll.
0: That's right, all you cool cats and pretty kitties. Who else would it be? It's Retro Ernest at WXNZ in Skowhegan. Yep, this old boy from LA is doing a little time in the Hooskow here, and I'm ready to spin a killer quad of old school rock and roll for y'all. So let's break free from 2023, and I'll take y'all where you want to be. So put on them time-traveling boogie boots, and let's rock on down to 1978 with the Babies. So let's dive on in head first.

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0: 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That rock and roll blood mud. Exactly what you need for a queen-induced sheer heart attack.
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Man, that was rockin'. Hope your bones were shaking and your souls were a-quakin'. 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None of that cafe latte sissy rock? Nope, not on my watch. So, let's plunge our heads into a fog cloud with fog hat. Honey, hush.

Hope you had a good little rock and roll workout. But let's go ahead and wind it on down a bit as we ease on out of the Retro Earnest Rock Show on WXNZ Radio. And remember, stay away from that malfunction junction of 2023. And don't drink from its fountain, because that water isn't free. It's polluted by the wokeness and the dark vibe of the times. If you gulp it down, babies, you're going to lose your minds. So let's go ahead and move on down to the waterline with Dire Straits, where the water is fine. And until next time, peace, love, and music.

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Well, once again, it's time to get Timterized here on Host Scal Radio. A little bit of twisted country tunage coming your way. Here's Cow Turd Blues from Hank Williams, Jr.

Yes. From a time warp. Far in another galaxy. But not that far away. The tears would sniff the driver's seat. Special Extendo Peen Mix. Presented by good old Huskal Radio and the Timtron. So stay here for the next fine radio programmer coming right up. So stay close.

Bonnie Raitt recorded live out in Oakland, California. Longing in Their Hearts, the name of that one. The instrumental after that, Boogie with Stu, Led Zeppelin, a rare instrumental take. If it's really got to be this way, Marcia Ball letting her man off easy after he dumps her. And Green Onions, of course, Booker T and the MGs. 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Write this down, WXNZ Radio on Facebook. 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

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My name is Lard, here to welcome you to Cell Block Rock. This time, I'm featuring songs from 1992. In 1992, the lead singer of the Smiths, Morrissey, released his solo CD called Your Arsenal, and this was the first single from it. It's called We Hate It When Our Friends Become Successful. So here we go, back to 1992 on Huskow Radio, where music and art will set you free.

It's Nina Cherry for you right there from her Homebrew CD doing Buddy X. Before Nina were the Jim Blossoms from their hugely successful CD called New Miserable Experience. We heard Allison Road, and Morrissey was back there as well. One of my favorite CDs of 1992 was put out by the Soup Dragons. The CD is called Hotwired, and this was the first single. It's called Divine Thing. So thanks for listening to Cell Block Rock here on Huskow Radio. 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
6: Well, hi, I'm DJ Time Walker, and this is Jazz Beat on Kuskow Radio. I'm going to feature some songs from this 2023 release from Miles Wright called Gamer, and it's music that is featured in video games. The first couple are from Plock.

We're listening to some music from Miles Wright from the 2023 release Gamer, and it's music that is featured in video games. Currently, it is Super Mario World music, the Overworld Theme A into Overworld Theme B, and before this was a couple tunes from the Plock game, I guess, I don't know, A Line in the Sand and Catching Fleas, from Miles Wright. And I'm DJ Time Walker, and this is Jazz Beat on WhoScout Radio.

All right, I am DJ Time Walker, and you are listening to Huskow Radio. This is Jazz Beat, modern sounds and releases in jazz and techno and funk and stuff. And actually, this set doesn't exactly have too much of that. What it is, it's here's some jams, maybe with some horns, starting with the Tedeschi Trucks Band off their 2019 album Signs and the song Walk Through This Life.

This is the Empty Pockets off their Outside Spectrum album, and the song is Mrs. Sacramento, featuring Lawrence Juber on guitar. And before this was Bob Weir and the Wolf Brothers live off the 2023 50th anniversary deluxe edition of Bob Weir's album Ace. Playing in the band, of course, was that song. And I started off with the Tedeschi Trucks Band off the 2019 album Signs and the song Walk Through This Life. I'm DJ Time Walker. Thanks for listening to Hoosegow Radio. Stay tuned for more great music on the way. Tell your friends.

Hello there, friends. Jeff here. It's the Arrested Development Show, arresting your development since 2016, right here on your source for alternative music in Central Maine, WXNZ Huskar Radio. And I don't mean to burden you with my troubles, but I've got a sorrowful set ahead. Let's start things off with the Foggy Mountain Boys.

0: Wrapping up that sorrowful set from Arrested Development favorites, rock set. We heard Little Miss Sorrow, and Marie Fredrickson had become ill. So Per Gessler, who writes 99% of the songs for rock set, stepped in and did a fabulous job as always. Before that, Capsula from their their 2011 album. Land of Silver Linings, we heard Town of Sorrow. Capsula is an Argentinian band. Their name translates to capsule. They took their name from David Bowie's Space Oddity track. Interesting. Webb Wilder with Sorrow from his latest album, Hillbilly Speedball. Sorrow was originally done by the McCoys, the B-side of Fever, so not a bad value for your 99 cents there. The line with your long blonde hair and your eyes of blue was used by the Beatles on their Yellow Submarine album track, It's All Too Much. So I think the Beatles paying tribute to the McCoys is pretty great. And the Man of Constant Sorrow, and I misquoted, it was actually the Soggy Mountain Boys from the film Oh Brother, Where Art Thou. The song was popularized by the Stanley Brothers in the 50s, but its origins go way back. Anywho, I'm sorry to have laid my burdens on you, but I feel better now that it's out. I am Jeff. Hope you enjoyed the show, and as always, I'll catch you on the flip side.
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Welcome to DJ for the Day. I'm your host, Eric LaRouge. Today, most of our tracks are from Janelle Monáe and her first album, The Arch Android. While the songs are from the same album, she has incredible range and showcases many styles that keep them from feeling like you're hearing the same song over and over again. I won't go into more about Monáe today, but her music is definitely worth seeking out. Interspersed with these tracks are some other interesting artists. First up, Wonderland, Janelle Monáe.

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Her name slips my mind. Ah.

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1: Santa Maria, Santa Teresa, Santa Anna, Santa Susanna, Santa Cecilia, Santa Coppelia, Santa Domenica, Mary Angelica.

Classic R&B sound from Duran Jones and the Indications, 2018 release. Self-titled album. Billie Holiday before that, and also Lindsey Buckingham and Christine McVie both talking about Love Is Here to Stay. I'm Annie. Thank you so much for joining me and listening to this music with me. And now here's Elle King from Shake the Spirit. Here she's singing with Cameron Neal.